Misunderstood, but ain't it always been the same? I was gonna say, back to grey walls and looking through the window pane. Where's my trust gone? Was it ever present? Did I leave it in the hands of a stranger? Feel disconnected, will you ride for me? I take these promises to heart, cause I've seen way too many snakes change face, but play the part well. A poor little Martel play, dealing with some cartel and get a little deeper. And now I'm standing on a valley of something I can't describe, and it's feeling in my brain's getting tight, but the more I try, so I spark up a cigarette, smoke half of it, chip the rest. Maybe all these chemicals been fucking with my head. I need this sunshine and these angels more than I ever did. Trying to find my relevance, preaching, but what's my message here? I just wanna see unity.

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Shit, who the hell knows? It's your eyes and your ears and your mouth and your nose, head and your shoulders, your knees and your toes.

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1: You know how they're awesome, they're all awesome.

What is the devil? Moon is like a parliamentary bomb. It is a nice thing that someone like a man should come. I made the mountain of the rain, and then I got burned.

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1: The end.
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Mike, Uncle Shooter, Element MC, Relevancy, irrelevant me never be. 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

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I unfold, bold, SB 1200, thundering. 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
1: that?
2: Long right gone.
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1: The shooting gallery of asteroids, comets, and meteors, it's inevitable that we will be hit with a planet buster. Something like what hit the
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But my heart was aching. I know it hasn't been long and I can use a little patience, but I can't go for waiting. 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

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We go up to the roof and then get it started. It wasn't that intimate, but no less passionate. You opened the door, but I was bent on smashing it. We get caught and then you flash a little cash around so the people would ignore the sound. Thought I was holding it down, but felt more like a clown. It's been years since I've seen you around.